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0: Hello, people. This is Benny Benassi. No voice tonight because the loud is too big. Especially in Ibiza. Thank you very much. Bye. I love Colombia, people.
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1: Hello people, this is Benny Benassi. 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Especially Ibiza, thank you very much. Bye, I love Colombia people.

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